My father with his diamond eyes, his voice life size. He says, follow me. 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If only I had the time to tell you how I climbed out of the darkness, out of my mind, and I come sliding where I've been hiding. 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

0: 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Do you want more? 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That's the spirit. We're gonna play more, and then we're gonna play some more, and then we're gonna play some more. 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When you think it's over, we're gonna play more. That's what we mean when we say, les eyes pour toujours les eyes. Et maintenant, une gratulation par Nicolas, who sees his 50th live show today.
1: C'est le 55e anniversaire.
0: Congratulations.
1: Du guitariste Nicolas, si j'ai bien compris.
0: So
1: 50 ans plutôt.
0: Everyone want to see the hives again? And again? Let's do a song instead. This one's called Born a Rebel. Put your hands up.

Ladies, gentlemen, ladies and gentlemen, running by you quickly now, on the electric guitar.

Some days brings me to my knees. You said I dropped it on the wrong planet, as if it were up to me.

You sing high, I sing low. Down with daylight and I go below sea level.